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12 o'clock and Jehovah as a servant of President Pillow, Yako and Jehovah as a servant of President Bombako and the Basopilla, Abandu Zifuleke, Easy Door, Zofuleka, Easy Door, Bapile, Abandu, take a call a friend to tell a friend to Matras and Guti, Upele Pelopeles and Peles, Ungeni Legapa, the one is in Ungeni Legapa. 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

0: 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And your life will never be the same again. Your life will never be the same again. Your life will never be the same again. Number look at 0788541683 na pa kule number lo ka 0788547861. Yeah, the ID is 0788547861. 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

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I send mighty angels upon your enemies. 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
4: Swipe out tolo kwenye ziwe nye birthday ka boxa. Tenga I Oro Squash 2 liter amatatu go 99 rand. I Kellogg's Instant Noodles 5 amabili go 58 rand. 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

DJ T Rabuhle Camp Masters and General Sima Mani bethi ngigcwale ngawe ekseni namhlanje. Well nami ngifuna ukugcwala ngawe isifiso sami ukuthi ngigcwale ngawe namhlanje. 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Before that Manasha Music with Let It Go. Good morning. It's 12 minutes after 6 emsakazini inanda 88.4 FM, today's best radio, and this is the Rise and Rock Breakfast segile like ekseni. Elambi kama ngusibom tunge. I am not riding solo as usual because ukhona ke upro as the producer unjiniyela waloke lo hlelo ke olumnandi kangaka ekseni, and the whole crew ukuthulela ke lokhu ithimba ukuthi mase sipheleleke singe siyiphethe kanjani. But for now, good morning and welcome to the Rise Rock Breakfast. Let me just remind you that today it is a Creative Wednesday. Let's start to lomaciko ekseni 13 after 6. Good morning.

Kanye West with Good Morning. Namhlanje ekuseni. Well, good morning to you. Let me come on some doing get namhlanje ekuseni in the 16 after 6. Mhlaka 1 ku July 2026. Come on, man. It's a brand new month. I am super excited that you are still together after again no sugula izolo. Well, I'll try to survive to sugula izolo.

0: Well, sesishayile ngizandla ukuthi sisurvive usuku la izolo. We are back by popular demand, but izolo there was nothing much. Vethu pro,
1: ayibo, there was nothing much.
0: There was nothing much.
1: Oh, vethu hlambe much.
0: Hey, igama lithi much hlezi isendleleni. Qashwe nge solo no cause. Yeah, ne. So there was nothing much. Like I can dey ga disabisa.
1: Yeah.
0: Ngaphandle ke kwe kwalaba bathe kuphuma esandleni imbijana.
1: Yes.
0: Leyo mbijana ibingivele ngeke yabi ke khona, so we were expecting that. Otherwise usuku lezolo luhambe kahle kakhulu. 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
1: Yes.
0: Bakhumbula ukuthi kumashelwa ini.
1: Mm.
0: You know? Okay. So ubuku phizo?
1: Izolo, I was here.
0: Okay. Busendlini. Izolo uthe uhamba nendlela eningi kabona izolo.
1: Eyo ngihambe kakhulu izolo.
0: Sure.
1: I went to Paintan, I went to Chatsworth. Then I went to okay ngabona ugirl then ngase ngabuya.
0: Okay. 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
1: Hi, no, become there.
0: Okay, cool. Yona ke le thing khuluma ngayo, right?
1: Yes, yes.
0: 18 after 6 is your time. Let me come kusubo mtunge and ngihambe get up because the PRO is in the building.
1: Yes. Ayazi ama VIP. 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Ungakhohlwa ukuthi i-family meeting sengena ngo 10 to 7.
0: Right. 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Ungabe zithu kuphatheleke your sports updates from the top to the bottom of the hour. Kona ke uvukani Mkhize ukhabazela from Prasa Metro Rail with your train update and Thobile Klimba from Durban Metro Police ukuphatheleke i-traffic update ekuseni. 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
1: Yes,
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1: 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Yeah, kanti sibo sikhumbule
0: 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Yes,
1: sikhumbule ukuthi nje kumhla ka 1 July ke siqala ke i-mental illness awareness month.
0: Mental illness awareness month is a very important issue in South Africa. Most especially kwi youth ke futhi ke ngoba
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1: yeah
0: I sazogowa ke and mentally
1: hey
0: sisazokula so kubalekile ngempela ukuthi noma ngabe senza ini sikhumbule ukunakekela our mental health.
1: Oh yeah,
0: that one is very much important.
1: Yeah.
0: All right.
1: Yes.
0: Yeah, good morning. Wasi bangala dunki dunki. Sivuka nawe 0687649969.
1: Yes. Ucela uFavor ucene ngaphendulanga.
0: Really?
1: Yes.
0: Awuyabaleka shutu Facebook. UFavor ngibona icomment yakhe kuFacebook. Shutu uzibo WhatsApp aphendula uFacebook.
1: All right.
0: Ah, Favor. Ah, it's okay. We see you though.
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0: 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Good morning.

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1: Yes.
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1: Yes. 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
0: All right. So it's time for this day in history.
2: This day in history. 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
1: Abe.
0: Right, if you love chicken wings, this is your day. But it is also a second second half of the year day.
1: Aibo. Oh yeah, it's second half namhlanje.
0: Yeah, second half. I wonder how mangena second half kuyashuba. Even nakuye umdlalo webhola yazi. 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So sesiminqileke lapho ke. Ngoba akusekho ukuphumula. Right?
1: Yeah.
0: Sesibhekeke lapha yake kwi finish line which is u December basically. Mm. So we wish you all the best of luck. Ngiyazo zonke inhlelo zakho ozihlelile kulonyaka ka 2026.
1: All right.
0: Yeah.
1: Kanti kokunye kwenzayo 1969 kwenziwa ke the inauguration of the South African Students Organization ebizwa ukuthi SASO eyakwabeka khona ke u Steve Biko ke as the first president wayo.
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1: 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Yeah, we saw umuntu omusha 1969.
0: Insane. Yeah. 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
1: Kanti there's an interesting one, sibo. 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So kwakuthiwa nje
0: ngosuku. 2 rand ngosuku.
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0: Imagine. Hayi, saphuna ama ships. Right on this day in International Reggae Day.
1: Oh wow.
0: Oh, because it's that day, so let's play like it do be.
1: Oh nice.
0: I'm a slave. Good morning. Sending the ladies on standby with your news.

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0: It is the music by Matthew Mole. 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Good morning. 13 before 7 is your time. How are you doing? 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
0: Upro max. Upro o producer.
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0: pro.
1: 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Uphinda bu program director.
0: Yeah. Uphinda bu program director. 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
1: isitshasho lelinye.
0: Oh, I know leke.
1: Ivale mfana.
0: Yeah. Esivuka nabo namhlanje kuseni siqala ukuvana no Favor. Favor be just crawl.
1: Ah, simbambile.
0: Simbambile Favor. What's
1: when I appeal?
0: Yes, buye naye phila ku Favor simtholile.
1: Yeah.
0: Yes.
1: Just isizathu senza ukuthi simlande sibuye naye phila because udlala iquiz namhlanje. 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
0: ematendeni. 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
0: Kanti uzovela crossela ku live. Samba Favor, thank you Favor. 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
1: Velamo,
0: you had a penny bed, you know. Hey, Sakulum.
1: Oh, man, what do you want to say, Pansulanian?
0: Yeah, hey, you are like a jail away. Hey, Johan Molo.
2: Sanbona, Xen, in program Tunde, Napila, Kalubi, Relava Pratin, Bengala Wong, Conjunto, Lalina. 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
2: 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I say you check on later. 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
6: Support the looting. 2021 during the unrest, I was part of the people who are saying no looting to escort. That's why in 2021, maybe in KZN, escort is the only town that was not looted on that town. I can't be now I'm a mayor and allow people to loot in our town, because when people they start looting, we need investors as a municipality, but they can't come to our municipality, they can't come to our town if there is something that is instability in our town. I want to emphasize that those who loot on that day, the police must arrest them. Those people who are here illegally with no documents, they must go back.
5: Ilunga leqembu lomkhonto wesizwe laziwa nge-MK Party uVusi Shongo uthi wanikezwa ithenda yonogada elinganiselwa ku 2.2 million noma rand ngenyanga ukhesho ngo 10 million noma izimoto zohlobo lwe 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
6: Asiphinde futhi sibingelele emsakazi sibonge ithuba sibingelele bonke abahlangile emgaqweni obingelelayo kusawo yena uThobile Xemba khona la kwaDurban Metropolis kwa-traffic update. 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
7: Mostly.
8: Hello, pass.
7: Pass. All right. Engabeke yipi yinika mali currency yaseNingizimu Afrika?
8: Iran.
7: All right. Sibonga kakhulu Tanko. Your 60 seconds is gone.
8: Yeah, man.
7: Oh. Ufevo wathi yabuye mama nje. Wow. All right. Thank you so much, Buleni. No, Fevo, relax. I got you. Now, thank you so much, Buleni, for paying. Bamba kanjalo. 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Let's recap for Puleni. Siqale about the largest planet in on Earth, the solar system.
9: Yes.
7: In the world, on the solar system.
9: Yes, sure.
7: What you Puleni? Earth. Mm. It's not Jupiter. Mangaka makalas the national flag South Africa.
9: Kale
7: washi anze right, but wabwe wati 7. So siyamputa lelo point.
9: How?
7: And
9: don't be unfair.
7: No. And then utege futi mangagi. Okay, you see pisilwane saziwa nge King of the Jungle.
9: Okay, totally.
7: That one got that correct.
9: Yeah,
7: okay, lion. And futi the other one was Mangaka ma province in South Africa was our 9. He got that correct. Which ocean lies along South Africa's east coast? The Indian Ocean. He got that wrong. Kuningi Shia.
9: Yes, mangibala la.
7: The currency of South Africa. What's again? He land. Siyabonga kakhulu Puleni. Tommy, are you ready?

0: Okay, if we go to some points, I get e-point, you can go to 3, but...
1: You can go to 3 and you can
0: go to 3. Oh, I need to go to 3.
1: No, he got... You can go to 3.
0: Yeah.
1: It's okay.
0: Okay, let's continue with Ntombi.
1: Yeah, it's fine. Ntombi, are you ready?
2: Hey,
1: you ready, Magis? Okay, boost. Right.
0: I want Ntombi.
2: Ready.
1: All right, Mangkada, buzo wokala. Okushuthi isikhathi sakho sobese sikala Ntombi. Are you ready?
2: Okay, yeah.
1: Okay. All right, unenhlanhla ngoba uthola umbuzo kobuyayo obuziwe ke izolo. Which South African province is home of the Kruger National Park? La khona khona Kruger National Park. Okay, the capital city as a Free State. Yipi inyanga elandela immediately after August?
2: September.
1: Ilanga likunika liphi vitamin?
2: Use.
1: Isiphi silwane samanzi esikhulu kunawo wonke emhlabeni?
2: Crocodile.
1: Yipi icity and that is famous for union buildings? La khona khona union building. Okay. Engabe oh my goodness. I'll give you this one because ngibalekelwe a question yakho elandelayo, so I'll give you this one. Engabe iliphi ineminyaka sesiphelele isikhathi sakho, but now engabe iliphi inensuku ezingaki?
2: 29.
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2: Unyaka
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1: 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So yeah, I had to go find them. 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
1: 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And also, Union Building is a Pretoria.
0: So
1: you got
0: right.
1: That one correct.
0: Right.
1: Which vitamin is mainly produced by
0: Umzimba?
1: Umangabe kunelanga, vitamin D, when we say vitamin C. And yipi inyanga eza immediately after August, we say when now September.
0: Which is
1: you
0: right.
1: You got that correct.
0: Yes.
1: And the capital city is yes, a Free State, we say pass. It is the Bloemfontein. And what else?
0: Yeah, that was it.
1: That was it.
0: Oh, Kruger National Park.
1: Kruger National Park. Ute pass.
0: Ute pass.
1: So Bengala lel.
0: Bengaba so Limpopo or Mpumalanga.
1: So tole
0: two.
1: Hey, Febo, siya kole sage. Thank you so much, Puleni, for playing with us. Congratulations.
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0: I hope you're not going to be able to do it.
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0: 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It's okay. All right, so it's 8 o'clock on the dot. Good morning. It's your news.
1: Uthi Mazola super proud.
0: Yeah. Hey, kufanele nami ngabe ngi proud. It's your news. Good morning.
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4: A suspect who was wanted for murder was shot and fatally wounded in a shootout with police in Maroon Hill in the early hours of Wednesday morning, the 1st of July 2026. Police received intelligence about the whereabouts of the suspect who was linked to two murders which allegedly committed in the Mpumalanga township of Hammersdale in December 2021 and June 2026. When police arrived at his hideout spot at Luganda area in Maroon Hill, a shootout ensued between the police and the suspect. The suspect was shot and fatally wounded during the shootout. No person was injured during the shootout.
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6: As the African National Congress, we would want to place it on record that we sympathize with South Africans on the challenges and problems they have in terms of migration and immigration. And we want to put it very clear that we respect the right of citizens to protest on a peaceful march. What we would not encourage is violence, it's looting, it's vigilantism, and some civil disobedience, which somehow disrespect the rule of law. Equally, we would want neighboring countries and all other undocumented citizens in our country to understand that we don't mind sharing our country with them, but they need to respect the OAU protocols of 1967. There's one on migration and immigration, which clearly defines who's an asylum seeker and who's a refugee.
3: Ongenani abantu abangu 12 bashonile ngemumva kwezikhukhula ezamandla ezihlaseleke ezingxenyeni ezinkulu kwezeGhana okuhlanganisa nenhlolokodolobha iAccra kusho abeNational Fire Service eGhana 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
1: Iza kahle. We dropped it last year and we didn't really do the work to push it. Kahle hle.
0: Okay.
1: Kind of ala manje and it izenzelile iyaphusha.
0: Was ngathi when you take your time wenza izinto like
1: yeah.
0: Because sikhuluma le ngoma lesi inhliziyo yamnene ngincenga ukuthi hey mazo ngenza music video le ngoma indala and then manje imali ebomvu iphume last year but I'm like izenzelile
1: ngi. Yeah, I know izenzelile the numbers are not bad.
0: I'm like lo mthi da uthatha isikhathi saka atadazela uthi hayi no so yenza and relax.
1: Yeah, I could ukuyenza like, but this time around I'm really gonna push. This time around with the help of my record label.
0: Sure.
1: I'm really gonna push.
0: Yeah. But ngiyathanda indlela but I pace uhamba ngayo.
1: Yeah.
0: I think it's good for any artist out there to understand lane uhamba ngayo. Run your own race and a secret competition.
1: Yeah.
0: You're just having fun and CPD Pupele too. That's that. Now, Melusi, lengoma lesingene ngayo, ingoma very spiritual.
3: Yeah.
0: Are we the only one? Is it masilalele si feel the same way?
3: Ich, but ngashuthi nje, even mina nje, yabona nje akubanga lula, even ngirekhoda. 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
0: So is it because now wadlula entweni eyifanayo noma kwalathi ipeni nje bhala?
3: Hayi buti ngikhuluma.
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0: Não, se engana se tudo. Sou Jair Mix, ou se faga com o negão. 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I remember that. I was like, I'm going to go to the house. SS. Stop. So, I feel like it's getting tense. Now let's talk about this song. This song is very emotional. I find a message. So, a message it's okay. It's okay. But the more you listen to the song, now it goes deeper. So how did you recover from the heartbreak that lay in there before buying one? See, it's all a collaboration between the two of you guys. What's happening? What's cooking in the kitchen?
1: In a week, I got two.
2: No, Leon.

0: Lenga minkulu kungakho ukuthi iphumelele izobona izoba inkulu lenga manje
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2: right so yaphuma Friday
3: yes
2: yini nobabili lengoma le
3: yeah
2: okay no thank you so much
0: it's under album Melusi Ikwezi ngithi ine waterfall drop njoba sekuphumile every Friday until mhla 24 Friday
2: sure
0: zoloku kuphuma nje
2: when are you releasing your album on
3: I'm going to release in October yes
2: so October so biza October
3: yes igama le album Olothando yes
1: when are you coming wena eba khetha apho ndo rika basta ngengiphela man
2: gentlemen thank you so much for coming through I really enjoyed this particular moment I mean it's be emotional it's about happy my memories zavuseleleka also
3: sure.
2: I mean I'm excited because I mean my memories ngafika but asangli manje
3: sengamva
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2: bookings@melrosestudios.online
0: yeah and then the number of Guspuka is 074-277-6734 thing iphinde 074-277-6734 ilawu zosthola khona ke lapho
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3: ehwele
2: yeah
1: oh my love
0: yeah she's on Bona Friday
2: Friday.
0: No, we're dropping a very big song. Yeah. It's a very big song.
1: My darling, my love. Uta ukhe duze kwami.
2: Akusho ukuthi angithandi.

0: It's big, yo. It's big. This one is gonna be big. This one.
1: Yeah.
0: Thank you so much. It's Puma Ngoma winning. I'm telling you.
2: Oh yes.
0: Why win? Mkize. Favors Puma Ngoma, I couldn't tell you with the quiz. So I'm top and zero. Ilindom Tangai, Tihambanga man, Gala man, I'm saying no, Betu Sile. And Betu Sile, I was Billy, I wish on Amsani because we had Betu Sile, which goes Mutli Mutli Poo, and then the second round. Thank you so much. Let's do this again tomorrow. Xobegui, April Thursday, I'm Sazin under 88.5 FM, today's best radio, Spom Tunga, and the whole Resident Rock Breakfast Show team. And Doni Hatib is up next between 9 or 12, Uzobe ATC Football ACZ. And thank you so much to the gentlemen. Listen now, let's do the Amsani, Siazuite, Nomelusi, sharing my live performances. Have yourself a beautiful day. Remember, you can be a slow walker, but never

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3: Lalela uhlelo lwakho lwentandokazi iTheku Talk masonto wonke uhlelo olukulethela yonke intuthuko yomkhandlu weTheku umasipala weTheku unakekela zonke izakhamizi ngaphansi kwawo
4: 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A message from Government Communications, the GCIS.
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It's a beautiful creative Wednesday. Lagu 068-764-9969. Let's connect our corner. Today's International Joke Day. Are you a person who attends my jokes? Are you the person ohlekisa abantu onama jokes? You know, what kind of a person are you? Umuntu na ukuhleka. Are you somebody ekhlezithwa? Yes, when you can be good on the stand-up comedy, when the jokes ukuhlekisa abantu. Are you the type of a person na noma ule inhlobo le othi nje yazini, I would buy a ticket noma ngabe kuthiwa yinini nje kutho kune stand-up comedy noma la kuthiwa nje kunamahlaya khona ngihambe ngiyohleka even on TV. I always watch my programs and amahlaya. You know, talk to me, Lagu 068-764-9969, International Joke Day. Namakosini, namungobiyazo, ang safungam.

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2: 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Let's connect our corner. Are you a person othandayo nje to share ama jokes? Who appreciates the power, yeah, humor, futhi nje uyakayithathela isikhathi nje ukuthi axoxe nje the favorite jokes, ukwenza abantu bahleke, abantu bajabule, you know. Are you that person owathandayo ama jokes, la kuhlekwa khona nje nawo khona, you know, because you love listening to ama jokes, yakuthanda nje ukujoka kwawena, you know, so baze bakutshela kaningi abantu kwathiwa nje wena, fanele uyokwenza stand up comedy, ngoba shame, I know, uyakwazi ukuxoxa amahlaya. You know, maybe we first must be as a one or two of my shy, you know, and guys, call about today above a little shy and jay. Nasun did not go to my cabang with Ivo. Okay, you know, today we've got your Simpiwe Shembes, we've got your Sianda Mapumulos, you know, who leaves to tell the jokes. 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I want to believe so. People about and share my jokes. Oh, they have free spirits. So when away Stembiso, we are pilagot, but doesn't bang in. I was able to get a little bit of a
3: Hello.
2: Hello. Hello. Hello. Hello. Hello. Hello. 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Hello. Hello. 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Hello. 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Hello. 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Hello. Hello. Hello. Hello. Hello. 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Hello. Hello. Hello. Hello. Hello. Hello. Hello. Hello. Hello. Hello. Hello. Hello. Hello. Hello. Hello. Hello. Hello. Hello. Hello. Hello. Hello. Hello. Hello. Hello. Hello. Hello. Hello. Hello. Hello. Hello. Hello. Hello. Hello. Hello. Hello. Hello. Hello. Hello. Hello. Hello. Hello. Hello. Hello. Hello. Hello. Hello. Hello. Hello. 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

beautiful collaboration on Matandana Lagunanda 88.4 FM on this beautiful creative Wednesday. Today's International Joke Day. Gabu umuntu othandayo yini ukushare amahlaya. You know, baze bathi ay when stand up comedy nje ungaba into yakho yazi ngakufanele. Umuntu othandayo yini ukuhleka, othanda ukulalela ama jokes, ubukela ama TV afana no Comedy Central. You know, these are the platforms last talk on abantu who really are passionate and go my jokes, you know. So Kumbul Comedy Central here launched in 1991 and it is owned by Paramount Global, dedicated in to comedic programming, you know. Last abona kona futhi nabo Trevor Noah, they've been on Comedy Central, and also channels like abo Netflix. See, there's people who live for such channels, platforms, so that bazo buga ma programs, and ma comedy shows, you know. One of them that I've watched, it was a comedy show. You know, so whenever there's a show, yeah, on Netflix, yo, I don't miss it. When I'm a platform, I find a know the Onions or Hasbro or Improve Comedy Clubs or Jelly Belly or Saturday Night Live. You know, those are the platforms where people they get an opportunity to tell their jokes. You know, where you

0: at people who have made telling jokes a profession. You know, they live for telling jokes. When I get, are you the person who lives for such platforms because it's under Sega, you're sending my jokes? No, now you are learning because of who you born and Gilling Ilang, or you stand up comedian, Gilling Ilang. Clambis, good morning.
1: Amen.
0: So we call it the way. So it's got to 5 minutes before 10 o'clock. Like we're under 88.4 FM. We're like at 10. We do have Ikayela Maciko. I'm glad you're gonna be joined by a legend. A legend. Believe me when I say a legend. He's gonna be joining us. Samazga cool. Leading gumgulo wamazayoni. You know, an award winner, multiple award winner to say. So do make sure what you don't miss out because. Ever since we've been growing up, until now, you know, he has stood the test of time in the music scenes. Make sure you don't miss out. Yams and Simi, you try.

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1: Ezokubumba nawo kwehora leshumi emsakazweni inanda 88.4 FM sawubona amaphoyisa esifundazweni KwaZulu-Natal abekukuthi ke babalelwa eshumini abantu ke ababoshiwe izolo ngegameko ke zibandakanya ungene etolo zabokufika abantontsha ke noma ke balutha. 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
2: We had several incidents of a group of people going into containers which were owned by foreign nationals, those who left the area. We managed to arrest at least 10 people for business burglary, intimidation and all those things. We are thankful that our members were in the vicinity, were able to react on time and disperse the people. There were incidents also of road blockages in the townships, but also we managed to open the roads so that today becomes a normal working day in South Africa, and hence we had the march which we managed to control until the end. The main issue was to control the masses, to preserve life and to ensure that the march is safe and secure. If anything happened here, we will be talking a different language. So we are pleased that committee members who were marching were well behaved. Police who were controlling the marches.
1: Abelokhu ke ephume njalo amabhasi alibhekise Malawi kanjalo naseZimbabwe ehambisa ke abokufika edolobheni laseMgungundlovu maphakathi nesifundazwe iKwaZulu-Natal bekhala ke ibhungane kuleli idolobha njengoba ke nedolo eziningi bezivaliwe kanti ke namaphoyisa benkanise endawo zonke ukuqaphisimo uBethwele Mbelo wenhlangano iAfrica Spear ebebelekelela abokufika ubeke kanje.
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5: Look, I think it's so important that everybody is speaking about this and the time is now for change. It's interesting to hear about the Duty of Candor because I didn't know about that. But ultimately, it does feel as though the issues are consistently just kicked into long grass. And without having a firm date, I don't know whether it just doesn't feel like the responsibility is there. So we will keep pushing and we will not give up on this and we will make sure that it happens. Yeah. Well, and he's mentioned about these subsequent inquiries into Leeds and the other hospital trusts. Ultimately, as an affected parent myself, I totally understand why other affected parents would want a statutory inquiry, because people want to uncover what's happened to them and they want to get to the root cause of where all of these issues are and to see if there has been any criminal behavior. You know, I totally understand that.
1: Ilezi ke bengiziphethe ngeleshumi hora mangabe kukhona ufuna sibike ngako ungakhohlwa ukusithumelela umnyalezo kwathapha senewsroom kwethi 078-216-0996 nakanjani ke ngo-half past 10 ngizobuya nama-headlines bese ke ngigcwalisele ngeleshumi nanye ihora.
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0: Talk about staying relevant. 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This is o Archbishop Vosigama who is right here nathi namhlanje kuseni live on Inanda 8.4 FM kwikhaya lamaciko. 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
0: 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Thank you so much.
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1: Yes.
0: It has not been easy. Futhi kusase fresh.
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4: Hi, this is Mbongeni Ngema. My message to Amaciko is that young aspiring artists should be committed to their craft in order to achieve the results that are desired.
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2: More. You to listen more. 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
0: 30 songs.
2: Obu challenge. 30.
0: I'm going to go to the house.
2: It was on a Monday, and then Sabana Boge, Monday, Tuesday, Wednesday, Thursday, Friday, Sasase Studio, Saturday, Sapume Studio, ngoba Friday way to Saungene Psu, 12 midnight, Sapume Xen, Saturday, track number 29, Sawenza, Utangitwagu, 7. 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
3: Jim Look, I think it's so important that everybody is speaking about this and the time is now for change. It's interesting to hear about the duty of candor because I didn't know about that. But ultimately, it does feel as though the issues are consistently just kicked into long grass. And without having a firm date, I don't know whether just doesn't feel like the responsibility is there. So we will keep pushing, and we will not give up on this, and we will make sure that it happens. Yeah. Well, and he's mentioned about these subsequent inquiries into Leeds and the other hospital trusts. Ultimately, as an affected parent myself, I totally understand why other affected parents would want a statutory inquiry, because people want to uncover what's happened to them, and they want to get to the root cause of where all of these issues are and to see if there has been any criminal behaviour. You know, I totally understand that.
4: Ilezi ke bengiziphethe ngeleshumi nangehora nakanjani ngengo half past 11 kizobuya nama headlines bese ke ngigcwalise lengeleshumi nambili hora.

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Heather Headley, I wish I wasn't in love with you so you wouldn't hurt me. Powerful words, powerful lyrics from the song. Loving it. It's a classic. Taking us to exactly 17 minutes after 11 o'clock. 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Ngalesi sikhathi sisuka sithi zondlongo lwazi bese siyivala. Noshez ngale kuka half past, whereby we get to see or noma to hear ukuthi kwenzakalani in our entertainment streets. New music, soapy updates, and also seasonal ukuthi siyodlala kuphi this weekend. Weekend enkulu eThekwini sibheke kuyona. 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So nje ungabhayizeli nje emgaqweni u 6 million ungazi ukudlule nawe. If you know what I mean. Yeah, ne? Anyway, in the meantime, while we're going to be joined by another special guest, this is Kat. In the meantime, but I want to connect with you. Kahlambisa ngikuzwile nkosiyam. Ngikuzwile now a blessing. I just want to connect with you. See partner, vige manch midweek. See go ham day. Ham day. So say bon indlela ukuthi hayi selepheli vik. You know, I'm sure there's something that really caught your eye izolo, you know, or if you look at qalile nje into ofuna nje ukuyincoma, but mina ngiyafisa ukuncoma ama South Africans. Hawe ma South Africans, South Africans patriots. I shame ngitsi nje who shame you did the magic. We loved to see the magic that you did. Wow, hats off to you.

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And that was Toni Braxton with Women. Before this one, Sickness Air, Osama Jobe with Magic. Now we're going to the headlines with Osama Jobe Straits. Masibuya ngale kwa half past. So bese sivala ke with Sugar Shares. So talk ukuthi kwenzakalani kwezokuncibeleka. Sidlala kuphi this coming weekend. What is new in our South African music. Afrosoul Artie Nolinda Nzuzo emncwebeni. 27 after 11. Good morning.

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0: 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At this moment we are joined by Unondumiso. Nondumiso Wakasihlangu. She's a young woman with a big vision. So this couple and I am planning just to start the podcast of Legalela Abant Best for Zan. We are Pilosis.
1: We are Pilosis and John.
0: You, Nirin Nimashinas in a pink. And that's my favorite color.
1: Yes, pink shows. It's so purity so and it shows peace and love.
0: You're so girlish.
1: Yes.
0: All right. So you started a podcast. I've heard it's in a vision and it's in a Kamale podcast.
1: Ikamale podcast, it's a heart to heart with Ushuduza. Mm-hmm. The vision behind a heart to heart with Ushuduza, it was because I think people are very comfortable ukuthi bakhulume nami izinto ezisensitive or izinto abadlula kuzona that when ngifunda ukuthi 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
1: 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So yeah.
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0: wow all right my social media pages are corner where can people follow you
1: banga follow isho heart to heart with ushuduza ukhona ku Facebook ku TikTok na ku Instagram nami ngushuduza underscore ku Instagram ushuduza nje kama platform langtholakala khona
0: okay
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0: And first episode so ibona nini
1: the first episode bazoyibona I would say September because so bese siya kwi event ngo October 10. Yes.
0: Oh, okay. All right, perfect. So ngicansi nathi so bese menyiwe ukuthi sisize.
1: Definitely.
0: So bona ukuthi ushuduza wenzani namantombazane. But well done for doing that. We can never do enough to empower umuntu osazane or the community. So well done in doing that. Nokugqugquzela nje intombi and everyone else to say, "Hey, kyahambe endleleni, yusibonelo."
1: Thank you so much.
0: Ngicela t-shirt yami.
1: Uzoyithola.
0: All right, Josiva Mbelana nenandumiso shuduza do look out for them on the social media platforms. So buya no shares, masbuya la kumthandazo kaja.

0: So that's okay, Chelsea. Into you, Lagunanda 88.4 FM, taking us to exactly 12 minutes before I jet out of here. But before that, let's hear what's kwenzakalani in our soapies, in our music streets, and also see what Lala Gopi this coming weekend. It's a Gwini weekend and cool. Let's back again. Shes, how are you doing?
1: My queen,
0: I'm good, good.
1: Yes,
0: let's
1: guys, back in studio. It feels great to be back home.
0: Good to see you. Sis, Kushas like Dweb.
1: Yes, this Swami. But pictures last longer.
0: Yeah.
1: So when we jump straight into it, now we're doing it a bit different this week. Sidlalela ku Netflix, siya streama asika TV, silezo mabona kude. Guys, there is a series ephume manje ngo June. It is called The Polygamist.
0: I
1: have not watched the whole thing. I'm currently
0: missing out.
1: My darling,
0: I had a phobia the first day ephumile. People did not sleep and I got to understand why people didn't sleep and watch the whole 22 episodes.
1: Ngalengo one izolo. And guys, wow, if ufuna a series that starts with a bang, make sure uguthi ubukela The Polygamist.
0: It finishes with a bang as well.
1: Oh, I can't wait for the end. So next week is about to discuss ukuthi guys kwenzakala sokusona nina nisitshele ukuthi niboneni. And then when we go to our single drops for the week, we have got African, which is dropped by Ujess Soul Mdu, Tribal Soul featuring Uhulumeni, Happy Jasmine, no Frank Mabit. Guys, this one is an Afro House anthem, a celebrate African pride, a unity and heritage. Lena has been this track has literally been climbing the charts around the country and is perfect for a Heritage Month playlist. And then we have got Isuga by Major Bless Iskoko. Lena, it is a fresh Amapiano Hit Street banger that is already making noise. Go Audio Mac, YouTube, and local playlists. Guys, if Utanda I Hard Log Drum, Lena Eyako. And then we have got Bye Bye South Africa, dropped by Unox. Guys, the internationally recognized Afropop artist delivers another emotional record, a blend of powerful storytelling with infectious melodies. And then go album of the week, we have got Art of Love 3, dropped by Utaikun. Guys, this one is a soulful Amapiano LP. It is stacked with heavyweight collaborations, including Okabza the Small, No Kelvin Momo. So guys, Lana expectani smooth keys, deep grooves, and rich production throughout. Definitely one for lovers of soulful piano. Besesi jampela kubumnandi be weekend. Guys, see kalange Saturday the 4th of July with the Hollywood Bets Durban July at the Hollywood Bets Gravel Race Course. Lena, guys, the gates open at around 11:30 and the theme is Country Allure. Guys, this one is one of the biggest social events on the African calendar. So expect world-class horse racing, stunning fashion, I'm a celebrity appearance, luxury hospitality, Nama live performance.
0: Fashion.
1: Exactly. And guess what? Also expect an international performance by R&B star Bryson Tiller. So whether you're there for the horses, the fashion, or the vibe, it in July is where it all comes alive. And then, still on the 4th of July, we've got Umark Lottering, which is giving us Ankle Mark. This one is a comedy show, which will be 7:30 at Elizabeth Sneddon Theatre. Guys, one of South Africa's funniest comedians, Uyabuya, with another Laugh Out Loud production, packed with his signature storytelling and hilarious observations. And then we guys, now I'm gonna give you Eat Durban July After Party Guide. Ne, are you going one? Are you going two? So, if you're not ready for the night to end, you can easily go to the Bolly Ray Festival, which is the Met Gala edition in Moses Mabhida. And then we have got one of Durban's biggest Bollywood inspired dance festivals. And then we have also got E Groovy Nights Durban July Rooftop Party. Lena is a Tiger's Milk, a pavilion. Guys, Lena, it's rooftop views, DJs, and premium Durban July celebration. And then we've also got It Dusk Till Dawn to the R&B After Party, which will be at Dance Cafe Nightclub at Durban North. Nothing but smooth R&B. And then my favorite, we have got the Durban July Pajama Party. My darling, that's why I need petty sugar. Lena will be at Dropkick Murphy's, Florida Road. And yes, pajamas are encouraged, guys. Wow. I'm lingerie. I'm a pajama.
0: Yes, there's a difference.
1: Exactly. And then we've got East Sunday Chill, which will be bringing us Umswenko Wamapinga, Durban July Festival. It was Durban July Beach Festival, rather.
0: I'm up in our Sally Lena Pant.
1: Oh, yes.
0: Nice
1: then
0: one.
1: It will be on Sunday, 5th of July, 10, and North Beach Lifestyle. Guys, Lena will be jam-packed with beach games, music, entertainment, and good vibes all day long. And then we've got the 7 Sundays Durban. This one will be on Sunday, the 5th of July, 3 Ella Prada Umhlanga. This is premium Sunday session in featuring African house, soulful music, and beautiful coastal views. Masesi Champela Gusport Setu. You all know we've got the Durban July, a Hollywood Bets happening. Yes, from 11:30 at the Hollywood Bets Gravel Racecourse. And then we've got the SA Men Run. Kazuyazi, I'm out on dancing when I am.
0: It's a groove, be healthy.
1: Yes, this one will be starting 7 a.m. at the Hollywood Bets Kings Park Stadium. They get to choose between a 5-kilometer and a 10-kilometer route while promoting healthier lifestyle, positive masculinity, and stronger communities. And then for those who love fishing, we've got the Big Game Fishing, which is on Saturday and Sunday at Durban Harbor. Guys, this one is for deep sea fishing adventures that continue throughout the weekend as anglers chase tuna, dorado, and swordfish off of Durban's coastline. My queen, before all summer, Jay Afiga, as a shy, shout out

0: Yeah, true. So this week I had a wonderful experience. We had an establishment to Snomuntu and Mrs. Chilele.
1: Yeah.
0: And then a gentleman asked us a question. Ngimpendulo putine atayimani wena nyakwazi. Le voice le nyayazi, le voice le nyangazi ukuthi yiphi le radio mara nyayazi. So my shout out for this week goes out to each and every single listener elandela inanda FM undoni khadebe no sugar. Guys, we respect and appreciate all the love in the street. We appreciate those who share our videos, those who tag their friends, who tune in every Wednesday, those who remind us why we do this. Siyabonga guys, we see you, we appreciate you, and immediately we keep no sugar. Would not be the same without you.
1: Indeed. Yes. Listen, let me shout out to Shiloh that it goes out to all the South Africans.
0: Yes.
1: For a peaceful march. You know, that you guys, this is not just listening to Mundo Yedwa who says asenze something, but it's about bona ukubaluleka kwalento ekhulunywayo and also going out there to fight for your country.
0: Yes.
1: And going out there to be a responsible citizen.
0: Mm-hmm.
1: And doing it so peacefully.
0: Yes.
1: You know, back my expectations and Jeff violence, nothing will happen because ever since the matches started, there was no violence or whatsoever.
0: Yes.
1: There were those incidences of people were taking chances, opportunistic people, you know, but we all can attest, there has never been any violence ever since the marches have started against illegal immigrants. And yesterday, you guys, you have proven that we are grown as South Africans.
0: Yes.
1: We are responsible as South Africans. Those masses.
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It's a great one. Chicken from a comes at the Smalls. Kelvin Momo in there. E-poo-poo. Yes, indeed. 7 minutes. Is it seven? 17. It is 17 minutes after 12. And this is Inanda, 88.4 FM. Today is a Pastor Radio. The official sound. So born, I'm Tanisi Kai. Otherwise, how are you doing? You doing good? I hope you're doing great as much as I am right here in the studio today. So we're going to be doing this all the way to 3 this afternoon. Thank you, Ndoni, for holding the fort. Yes, you have made it on a Wednesday. So every Thursday is going to be... Oh, God. You guys will be honestly tired when the weekend comes. Nah. But I mean, how was it yesterday? And was it successful? And did you guys able to achieve what was a mandate of Usuku Lwaizolo? I mean, how? But I mean, I haven't had any casualties or any disruptive news, rather. And so it was honestly a good, peaceful march yesterday. So kudos to you, Mzansi. You guys well behaved yesterday.

It's a beautiful one from Airlock. Something else. I wonder if you know. 24 minutes after 12, and this is Inanda, 8.4 FM. A mini bit bad today. It is the 1st of July, by the way. Yes, and that deserves a horn, don't you think? Absolutely. Well, let me tell you, a little bit of sour grapes. And two people were actually killed during a massive celebration in Mexico City after Mexico national football team defeated Ecuador and 2-0 to reach the round of 16 of the 2026 FIFA World Cup. So according to the officials,

0: Emsakazini inanda iri 8.4 FM sawubona bangaphezulu kwa 7000 abantu baseMalawi abahloleke izincwadi zokuba kuleli ngohlelo lokubuyisela emazini abo ngokusemthethweni eMayor's Walk ekomkhulu lesifundazwe eMgungun Ndlovu maphakathi nesifundazwe eKwaZulu Natal. 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
0: 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Inkosikazi uLetso Hamathayo ubeke kanje.
2: I was called by the police after getting a tip off that there are people who are hiding behind us here. It's a guest house where we had about 28 to 29 people that were arrested because they were hiding in this place. And when we inquire for how long have they been here, we're told that it's about 7 days that they've been hiding in this place. They're not going out, they're not doing anything there, but there is someone who's coming in bringing some foodstuffs for them. But what is also concerning is that the owner of the guest house, it's one of the senior politicians in the district of Mangaung, and that's where it is really worrying. But for now, police had to do their work.
0: Ngiphetha ngoluthi kube nenhlekelele yengozi yesitimela esithwala impahla eduze kwasePhiladelphia nekuphazamiseke ukuhamba kweyimoto emgaqweni oseduze kojantshi. 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
3: There were 72 total cars. The concern at the time was that three were designated as hazmat material. The initial threat was that there could have been a leak of an alcohol substance in one, and I believe an acid in another. But we're very thankful that nothing is leaking, and there was no passengers on the freight train whatsoever.
0: Ilizwe ke bengiziphethe ngalesi sikhathi, uma ngabe kukhona ufuna sibike ngako ungakhohlwa ukusithumelela umyalezo kwathapha seNewsroom kwethi 0782160W96. 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

0: 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K.O. Danya Derbs, got my Puma. Hotela. Salalindlin. Nice life, it seems, yay? It's 12:42, 18 away from 1 o'clock, 1 o'clock smack. Definitely it's going to be the news, a full bulletin on top of the hour. You're going to be able to look forward to that. We need to know what kwenzakalani ezweni sakhile in and around the globe, particularly here in KwaZulu-Natal, where we reside. Good afternoon. Welcome back to the Lunchtime Fix. We're at 88.4 FM. It's always a pleasure to introduce artists who are actually bringing fresh energy, as well as authenticity of the South African music scene. So my next guest is an emerging artist whose music is built on honesty, emotions, and real life experiences inspired by some of the country's biggest names like Zala Tugzi, Nkabza the Smalls, aka and DJ Maphorisa. Is carving his own lane now with a sound that uplifts, connects, and tells meaningful stories. So his dream is not only to become a globally recognized artist, but also to leave a lasting legacy in African music while opening doors for others along the way, though. So today we get to know the man behind the music, his journey, his vision, and what fans can able to expect next. Please welcome Mihlali the Guy.
1: Thank you, sir. Thank
0: all
1: you.
0: Of us.
1: Yeah, I'm good. How are you?
0: Umnand.
1: I got peeling.
0: Lovely. Good to have you, my brother. Thank so, you. Welcome to United 88.4 FM. It's a pleasure to have you, all, obviously. But for those hearing about Mihlali the Guy for the first time, who is Mihlali beyond music?
1: Mihlali the Guy is Buras Elbot.
0: Yeah.
1: Elbot is very close to Mthatha.
0: Yeah.
1: So that's where I grew up.
0: Right.
1: Very calm person. Love my friends and family.
0: Mm-hmm. That's nice.
1: Very chilled.
0: Yeah.
1: Like doing, going out. It could be wholesome. It could be going to the club.
0: Yeah.
1: It could be anything.
0: Yeah.
1: Yeah, just doing something and being around the people that you love.
0: Lovely. Nice one. But let's talk about your name, Mihlali the Guy. what's with the name there?
1: The name came, I think, 2017. Funny enough, I was in Durban that time.
0: Yeah,
1: so every time I used to come here, people would be like, oh, do you know about Mihlali? I was like, what Mihlali are you guys talking about?
0: Yeah.
1: Then they'd be like, the girl, the influencer, you know.
0: Oh, yes. Yeah.
1: And then they showed me. I was like, oh, okay, this is Mihlali.
0: Yeah, yeah.
1: And then everywhere I used to go, people asked me the same question. And then I once introduced myself to Boiti as, I was like, hey, I'm Mihlali.
0: Mm-hmm.
1: It's like, oh, I'm Boiti. And I was like, oh, Mihlali the Guy, by the way.
0: Oh, yeah, yeah, yeah.
1: It's like, I know you're a guy.
0: And yeah.
1: I think after that, that name just stood with me forever. And then I just took it. So it's like, okay, that's the name.
0: I got it, my friend. All right, Mihlali the Guy is the person that whom we are chatting to right now. So you describe yourself as somebody who is chilled, shy. How did that able to influence your style of music?
1: Ooh. I don't know. I just like a lot of good music. Like,
0: right.
1: As there's nothing that I listen to, like just on a piano, three step, or boom. I listen to everything.
0: Yeah.
1: If I like something, I'll listen to it. So I just love good music.
0: But I mean, when did you discover the music thing?
1: Music thing, I've always wanted to do it, but yeah, I just think I wasn't ready at the time.
0: Mm-hmm.
1: I think there's a song that I did when I

0: in high school, my guys, hip hop song.
1: Right.
0: We dropped that.
1: Album rapper.
0: We did that, and then, yeah, man, we didn't drop. And then I think when I found myself and my people, then that's when I started releasing music.
1: But I mean, I did mention that, I mean, you model the likes of Dlala Thukzin, the DJ Maphorisa, and them.
0: Yeah.
1: And how did they shape your music, though?
0: I think, one, I'd say DJ Maphorisa, big fan of him.
1: Yeah.
0: Like the music, he knows what's good music and stuff.
1: Right.
0: And what's right for the culture in that moment, or and how to build on. And then Thukzin just comes with that beautiful hits. Yeah. Every year he doesn't miss.
1: I know, yeah.
0: He don't miss. So yeah, that's what I'm trying to do. I'm trying to shine the song and shine number, and also like put other people on, which is what they both do.
1: Yeah. Let's talk about your sound then. How would you able to describe it?
0: African music.
1: African music.
0: Yeah.
1: All right. Yeah. Ooh, okay. That was nice. So what inspired you and Ugrite and becoming a recording artist as well?
0: I think I love listening to other people making music.
1: Right.
0: But I also wanted to have my own music that can also like tap into other people. Because I feel like music can really change someone's mood. And yeah, and change the energy. So that's what I want to do.
1: Yeah,
0: uplift people.
1: When you say uplifting people, and then also, you know, and pave way for other artists as well. And why do you feel that you need to do that? And then why is it important as well?
0: I feel like it's really important, because the problem is, I think when I was growing up, I didn't have people that were, a lot of people that were putting me on. There's only person or two. Yes, I would like to be a better peer, a better OG. As I go,
1: I got you.
0: And be able to put people on. You can't put everyone on. Like those that I see that have potential.
1: Yeah.
0: And could maybe surpass me, you know.
1: Mm-hmm.
0: Then sure, let's go ahead and do it for them. Yeah,
1: let's do it.
0: It's for the culture, end of the day.
1: Yeah.
0: Yeah, that's why I want to do it.
1: Let's talk about your latest project then. And I mean, you featured the likes of Donkey Boy in the. It's Wolo. What is it?
0: Wolo.
1: Wolo.
0: Yeah.
1: Talk to me about that.
0: Wolo. We made it like this year, early this year.
1: Yeah.
0: There's a camp that I've been planning almost for like a year since last year.
1: Yeah. Boot camp. What is it?
0: It's like a camp. It's like a music camp.
1: Where
0: you bring different artists, different individuals, different personalities to come.
1: Yeah.
0: When we create something beautiful.
1: Right.
0: And I think we did that with that song.
1: Yeah.
0: Wolo.
1: Yeah.
0: Yeah.
1: How did you hook up with the guys?
0: Donkey, I know him through my big brother, Togs.
1: Yeah.
0: Togs of Pongola.
1: Yeah.
0: He introduced me to Donkey Boy.
1: Yeah.
0: And I was like, oh, this guy's actually really good.
1: Yeah.
0: He's really dope, makes good music.
1: But the Donkey Boy is cocky, Debbie.
0: It's just cocky, man. And they love him there in Cape Town as well. So
1: is it? Yeah.
0: It's basically, it's cocky everywhere.
1: Everywhere.
0: Yeah. And then Sinom Sola, I've always had a relationship with.
1: Yeah.
0: Koinke also had a relationship with him through Musa, because I went to the house one time and they were making music, and I was like, who's this kid? He's really dope.
1: Yeah.
0: And he's also from Durban.
1: Yeah.
0: Teller, always loved him. Yes. Mr. Teller.
1: Yeah.
0: Makes beautiful music.
1: Absolutely.
0: Cairo as well.
1: Mm.
0: And it just made sense, because I think none of the guys had a song with Donkey Boy.
1: Mm-hmm.
0: And then we kind of made it happen. So everyone had
1: just caught everybody to come together and be doing this this song, Wolo.
0: Wolo, yeah. Cape Town and Durban. You know, there's always like a there's a question where people ask, who makes better gom?
1: Mm-hmm. Mm-hmm.
0: And with this song, it's just a fusion of everything.
1: Obviously,
0: it just makes sense. We're all the same.
1: We're
0: all together,
1: we're all there. Dude, I just want to ask you also, what's one thing your fans don't know about you?
0: That I'm really shy.
1: Evident.
0: No, but like some people don't. They say I'm acting, but it's I'm really, really shy. Very shy.
1: Yeah, yeah.
0: And I'm very also quiet.
1: Wow.
0: I'm a very quiet person.
1: I'll ask another question also. Do you prefer studio or live performances?

0: Say studio.
1: Studio.
0: Yeah.
2: That's where that's your comfort zone,
0: yeah,
2: right there.
0: That's comfort. Yeah.
2: Create music there.
0: Yeah.
2: Right, absolutely. But I mean, if ever one wants to follow you and then find out a little bit more about Mihlali the guy, and how do we follow you on socials, bro?
0: They can follow me on Instagram as Mihlali_the_guy. And TikTok, same thing. And then Twitter, same thing.
2: Right.
0: Or X, they call it X.
2: They
0: now.
2: Call it X.
0: Oh, I also have Facebook now, so yeah. They can check me out on Facebook.
2: As Mihlali.
0: Mihlali _the_guy.
2: Ah, lovely. All right, this is a song. It's Wolo.
0: Tango.
2: Java's finest remake, Donkey Boy, Mr. Teller, Cairo, CPT, Sinom Solo. This is Mihlali, the guy. My G, thank you so much.
0: Sharp, thank you so much for having me.
2: Love you, bro.

0: different version. All right, we're going to play.
1: Let's get the right one, right?
0: Yeah. Yeah. So, Citizen, it's Waller, and featuring the same people that are there, Mr. Teller, Donkey Boy, and then.
1: Except it's Chavas.
0: There was who there?
1: It's Chavas, but no shit, it's Chavas.
0: I have no idea who that is. All right, let's play the correct one, though. Yeah, it is.

0: Danke, Boy.
1: Ten of them. 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

0: Zininanda eriye 0.4 FM sawubona kushone umshayelwe ibhasi bithwele abantu base Malawi ebebesuka emgungundlo Ndlovu maphakathi nesifundazwe iKwaZulu-Natal engozini eyenzeke eduze komngcele iBait Bridge Border Post. 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
1: and we were from Pietermaritzburg to Malawi. So when we get here, the driver was sleeping there. Then the police officer wake him up and said, no, you have to go back to Messina and register those people. They have to be taken their fingerprints and so forth. So when the driver said, no, I have to go to the border and check. If they turn me back, then I can go to Messina. So when we start the bus, the driver was already exhausted. So when he started the bus, he failed to control because of exhaustion, and he was also sleeping. Then that's where the bus came and fell here.
0: Kusenjalo ke bangaphezu kwa 7,000 abantu base Malawi abahlole izincwadi zokuba kuleli ngohlelo lokubuyiselwa emazini abo ngokusemthethweni eMayor's Walk kumkhulu lesifundazwe eMgungundlovu maphakathi nesifundazwe eKwaZulu-Natal. 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
2: directly to me and my attorney seated next to me, that in light of all of these events, and he specifically mentioned the murder of somebody that appeared before the commission, that he feared for himself. And you'll see in this report, I say, he used different vehicles, he took different routes, and he consulted his legal team at different locations. I go on to say there had been an attempt on General Khan's life as he was to appear before the commission, and there is grave concern that there might be a compromise within the commission. General Khan had expressed to my attorney and myself that in fact his team was the unit that did the security services for the commission itself.
0: Uma ngiziphetha ke leza ngaleli hora ngiphetha ngodaba oluthi babalelwa ngaphezu kwa 1,000 abantu abashone ngenxa yokushisa okuphezulu kakhulu ezweni laseFrance. 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
3: And yes, it's a silent killer, as we usually say, because it doesn't make so much noise and fast like a flood that happens just like that, or an earthquake. It kills silently, affecting first those who are most vulnerable. And here we are talking about the elderly, young children, pregnant women, and those who have pre-existing medical conditions, especially heart diseases and kidney and renal diseases. And those who are isolated as well, who are usually the elderly. Mm-hmm. And the homeless suffer as well because they have nowhere to find refuge. So whenever we see a protocol or a heat action plan,
0: Ilezike bengiziphethe ngelokuqala ihora mangabe kukhona ufuna sibike ngako ungakhohlwa ukusithumelela umyalezo kwaTop Post Newsroom kwathi 0782160996 nakanjani ke ngo half past

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0: It's a lovely one taken from a Jagged Edge. Yes. I've gotta be 0687649969 right now. Let me check in with you guys. Let me find out exactly which one out of these songs. Oh, these nice songs. The whole list. Oh, Kelly Price as we lay. That's how we started this. And then there was Rough Hands with The World to Me. Faith Evans with Never Gonna Let You Go. And then this one, Jagged Edge. I got to be. 0687649969. Right now, let me check in with you. Let me find out. 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

0: Hi, such a lovely one. This one taken from Supta. And that's a lovely song, eh? Yes, Supta Cyber Summit with PKMZ. This is Zululame. 0687649969. Otherwise, hello back. How are you guys doing? You guys are doing good? I just hope everything is okay. Hey, let me talk to my people. Mzala, how are you?
1: Ngiyabingelela wena undaba emini bebade ngithi hello Mr. Zondi sir. Ngithi hello, ngicela ukubingelela ama-VIP, ngibingelele uDidi, ngibingelele uKhulubuse, ngibingelele uSoma J. Hello Soma J. Ngibingelele bonke sela nabinandalalela sisonke. 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
0: Nandaba Se. 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
2: Sawubona mbela mfethu. 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Thank you.
0: Akube njalo my brother. Thank you so much. 0687649969. That's 0687649969 is the number that you can able to use.

0: And if ever you want to send me a voice note, tell me so much.
1: Yes, take lunch, please. Rapidam Saham, Rapidam Saham, Moshawen and FM.
0: Yes, sir.
1: The station Summer Pambi, because it's in the control of the station of Pambi.
0: I was
1: okay. Okay, it's Tim Summer. Anything's full of you. We go Napayo and Gamma Record, Benny Maker and Gamma Record, and now Gamma to Lapayo and so over here now. And say, Yaro, and Sunday, that's for Lapid and now Mama Shambis and Oddish about Matibula. I'm all about a little bit in the FM and so over here. This is
0: all right, Sembi Somate coming through right there. Hey, Masambi.
2: Even with the dash, even with the code, so almost of now, so say, okay.
0: Yebo.
2: I scorn, scorn, code.
0: Mm-hmm.
2: Small grizzly, and she was high samba, some
0: lovely.
2: Challenge, someday. Amen.
0: Thank you so much. 0687649969. That's 0687649969. That's the number you can able to use if ever you're looking to talk to me. Hey, somebody is actually celebrating their birthday today. And yeah, my bro, Umbonji. Yeah, that's O'Brien. Yes, Piwe. Umfana Ogamgu Gumede. And yes, happy birthday, my brother. And may you be showered with gifts and everything else that's going to be coming through your way, bro. You sort of deserve it.

0: Happy birthday, Mponchi! 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
1: Zagarat.

0: love you one. Taken from a Shikana as well as a Mr. Easy. This is Suited.
1: Yeah.
0: 0687649969. So, breaking news right now. The Pretoria Specialized Crime, Commercial Crimes Court has sentenced convicted fraudster Vusimuzi Ket Matlala to 12 years in prison after rejecting a plea and sentencing agreement reached between the state and the defense. So the court ruled that the proposed sentence was not appropriate considering the seriousness of fraud offenses committed by the 49-year-old. As a result, the court imposed a significantly tougher sentence, sending Matlala behind bars for 12 years. Matlala was actually convicted of fraud-related charges following an investigation into financial crimes that caused substantial prejudice. And so the court emphasized the need to send a strong message that white-collar crime will not be treated lightly, and that those who abuse position of trust for personal gain will face serious consequences. So the ruling is being viewed as another indication of the judicial firm stance against corruption and commercial crime in South Africa. Yes. So, Ikati will be in jail for 12 years.

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Manager told me this nigga left, that's how he feel. Opened him down to find out he signed a whole deal. Got a crib, got a car, while the Soviet seat. Wasn't even mad at that, like, bro, living the dream.

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1: Beautiful. This is Blackie. This is Karma coming through Laguna under 88.4 FM. 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Hit me up. Let me find out exactly which one are you going to be able to go with out of the four songs that I had played you at 1 o'clock. And news is up next at on top of the hour.
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Today is the best of radio. It's 14, 12, 12 minutes after 2. So hanging out with me all the way to 3 this afternoon. Hey, Mzamo. Oh, grandma, brother.

0: Yebo gagashe ngoba ethande yangibeka never never
1: yes
0: lena ethi as we lay lena ethi as we lay
1: okay don't sing it
0: ikhona lento uzuma bhi kwamanje 320 asina gesi
1: shambile
0: yonke into uzuma gesi
1: sorry my brother
0: kuthule kuthecwa la
1: aha
0: ngivula mathotholo
1: nice lovely all right 0687649969 let me check in with you.

Victoria Monet, Let Me. Such a beautiful one. 17 after 2. This is at the Lunchtime Fix with myself, Utulani Zonde. Hey, did you check out the video? There was a viral video that went out on socials between DJ Speedstar and Stella Makolide. Oh! Yeah, DJ Speedstar and Stella Makolide have finally addressed the viral confrontation that had social media buzzing. So the pair recently opened up about the incident, explaining that while emotions ran high in the moment, there was no long-term feud between them, though. So they acknowledged that the video sparked widespread speculation online, but clarified that the situation has since been resolved. So both artists

emphasized the importance of communication and understanding, saying they have moved past the disagreement and remain focused on their respective career and creative projects. So their responses has been welcomed by many fans and who praise them for addressing the matter directly and putting an end to the rumors. Well, that's your entertainment update right there. Well done, boys. Well done, guys. Well done. Emma Georgia. I pay. Emma Georgia resolve.

Lovely one taken from Garth Brown. Find me copy. Yes. News headlines to follow suit. You're going to be looking forward to that. Hey, listen. Another news in the entertainment. Chris Brown has been ordered to pay approximately $214 million in damages after a former housekeeper won a lawsuit stemming from a dog attack at a singer's California home. So the court found Chris Brown, liable after the housekeeper suffered severe injuries when she was attacked by one of Chris Brown's dogs while working at the property. So according to court documents, the incident left her with serious physical injuries, emotional trauma, and requiring extensive medical treatment as well. So, yeah, the substantial damage awarded by the court and are intended to cover medical expenses, pain and suffering, and other losses resulting from the attack. $214 million. Imagine that. Residuals.

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0: kwesishayamthetho sakwaZulu-Natali ukufundisa umphakathi. 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

It's a lovely one today from Stogi T. Reed Tyler. This is Grande Vita. 20 minutes away from 3 o'clock. Yeah, let me go back to some of your comments on Facebook and also send me the voice notes. 0687649969. Which one out of the songs I played you at one? When are you go for? And yes, we are absolutely going to have to jog your memory a little bit there, and just to recap and remind you of the songs played. So As We Lay is the song that we started off with Kelly Price, and then there was Zira Fans at The World to Me, and then also there was

Corner is back. Gapy Corner. Anyway, it is on taken from Chomi. It's Jovicho. All right, 0687649969. Let's chat. Okay, here we go. I have Mazola. Thank you so much, Danko, indeed. And yes, my job is done here now. It's been good hanging out with everybody. Kenon is up next with Usfundo. So they're going to be taking on over from here to 6. Ndambama. Yeah, the Lakshin Drive. Great show. And I hear you guys trying to mashaya lapan. So you think you are funny, ne? Yeah. So, yeah. The guys are up next, Mina. Let me hook up with you tomorrow between 12 and 3. And also, and after Canon, it's going to be Wonder Boy. Umfoka Gina, who's going to take over from 6. Kuze kube 8. Ndambama. Yorada Ebusuku. Yeah, that's the semi-current affairs show. Injobo. Itungelwa Ebandla. All right, let me leave. It's been good. Let's do radio tomorrow, God willing.

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2: Must be on alert and leading to the 30th and beyond the 30th. So the city remains on alert. Our metro policies are all over and I don't see the police withdrawing until the situation has fully stabilized. So I'm on the ground monitoring that the situation finally stabilizes. Indeed, last night there were incidents of looting that was reported and I got the information from our Chalk, and the situation was quickly brought back to normality. So I think this time around, our security forces were way alert. So that today we talk calmness, and it's because of the multidisciplinary approach to dealing with this issue.
1: Izakhamizi zaseCopsville emgungundlovu enkabeni sifundazwe iKwaZulu-Natal namuhla singethe umhlangano ngenhloso yokudingida ngezindlela ke ezihlose ukuqinisekisa ukuthi ke umnotho noma ke kuhlomula ke izakhamizi zendawo emnothweni wasendaweni. 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

It's Kelani and Asha on a Wednesday. We in under 88.4 FM. 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
2: locks and dry
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0: Maningi on the Location Drive show thank you for Keta Tina you could have been anywhere but what it comes with Lala Lele Kha from 3 until 6
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0: It's the sounds of Knack teaming up with Utami the Unknown Beno Sibu Mazini eti bathe bengathini 27 minutes after 3 Wilokshin Drive sengena again again u 28 minutes after 3 sibheke nakuma headlines 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yanamhlanje kwi Lokshin Drive show between 3 and 6
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4: let's go
0: Now here's the would you rather namhlanje ke sifundo.
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4: I think both sides we had a lot of chance. They have a chance that they didn't score in the first half, and then we had a chance we didn't score also. But at the end of the game, who win is that team that go to the next round. So I will say 50-50, but I wish all the best to Norway.
0: Uma ngabe siqhubeka unusa ovule inkundla ngegoli elihle ngesikhathi iAvery Coast ibuya ngathi yona ezothola igoli eqale kodwa ke nowe yakwazi ukuthi ke ithole ke igoli ngefirst half futhi ke 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
5: No, we know it's been difficult, but you know it's a World Cup. Everything can happen. So the South American teams, the African teams, has been really strong. So of course, Messi. What can I say? You know, Messi is Messi. So it's amazing. It's a pleasure to watch him. And I look forward to playing a South American team.
0: Kanti ke ngaphandle kwalokho mangabeke siya kuyena futhi ke uThomas Tuchel ongumdlali noma kungumqeqeshi weqembu lesizwe laseEngland uthi ke bazobheka neDRC ayihlaziye njengeqembu angathi ke impela 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
6: Make it a running game, make it a game into second balls. A team that didn't allow a lot of chances, didn't allow a lot of goals against teams like Colombia and Portugal. So that's basically what waits for us. We know where we are. We know that it's now the moment to find ways to win. It's the moment to dig in. It's the moment to be patient and to do what we do on highest level.
0: Uma ngabeke sesivala sifala ukuthi Orlando Pirates keep a statement esiqinisekisayo ukuthi uRele Bogile Mofokeng ubheke kwelaseBelgium kuUnion SG udaba sibike ngalo suku ndayizolo njengoba ke futhi 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

Sounds of my way to teaming up with MJ musician Nomjalamba. Omhle bethi phakathi kwabantu isikhathi sithi 14 minutes before singene kwi hour lesibili njoba sakwi hour loqala ungena manje ufike kahla kakabi kuningi okuphuthile but we have a jam packed show from 3 until 6 namhlanje being a creative Wednesday on the Lokshin Drive show but ke njengenjwayelo makulesithathu ke sikhuluma nawo ama creatives from staring on our TV screens to creating a powerful films behind the camera. Today's guest is a true multi-hyphenate. He's an actor, a filmmaker, a writer, a musician, academic, or passionate kakhulu about telling authentic South Africa.

0: African stories. We are Mazike from Upe Tina Wethu, and now he's bringing us a brand new comedy drama, UDS IsiZulu. Let's get into the conversation with the incredible Alex Sono, who is joining us in the studio. Namhlanje sikhuluma naye kuInanda 88.4 FM. Hi, Alex!
1: Hey, Sharon, how are you? Hello, hello, hello. It's in Bulise Nokia, Avalalino Makaya. Thank you for such a warm welcome.
0: We are Pila Goto.
1: Nyapila, and Nyapila even more when I get an opportunity to be on such platforms.
0: Ah, man, beautiful. And nge kuningi ngifisa ukubuza, nge ngisabuza okuningi okuzoqala le kwethe, but nge ngifisa siqale kena ke uAlex. Usuqoke actually usungene ke noma sesikubone lapha kumabona kude ke kuma telenovelas ahlukahlukene sikubona. You've won so many hats: actor, filmmaker, writer, musician, lecturer. Which vision of Alex feels most at home for you, and why?
1: I think the idea of the academic and somebody you represent a best.
0: Mm-hmm.
1: I say this because I think I'm a student of storytelling. I think guzonke lezi zinto engizenzayo ngibe ngilokhumfunda. And I think academia in season of which I get to then reflect about incidents on different mediums.
0: And you started acting usana 3 mfowethu. Looking back, what one lesson from your journey that still guides you nasesikhathini samanje or namanje?
1: I think ubuntu, I think the big thing I will always carry is this idea of ukuthi umsebenzi wakho wena as umuntu, you are not your work. Singaqoki imisebenzi yethu. I think rather imisebenzi yethu is a testament of ubuntu bethu. So I think that's been the lesson I've learned, ukuthi ukuphathana nabantu ngendlela right iyo into ezokuyisa phambili. And it allows for different learning experiences. I mean, I just spoke about this idea of learning.
0: Yeah.
1: Isn't what usifunda ngokuba umuntu or right?
0: Ngiyathanda ukuba usuthintele lelo site lokufunda. 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Uneziqu ze masters kwezamafilimu futhi ke manje sekwenza ke izifundo ze PhD. How important is it for a South African creative to keep learning while still creating?
1: I think it's a really important thing. I think most of the time when we create sifunukenza nje, but we don't think about why are we making the work that we are making. So umuntu uzothukuna ukuvela TV or ukufunukenza amafilimu nanani, but if lemsebenzi esiyenzayo is about impilo zabantu, so being on television u represent abantu. And I think it's important to then think about the society that we live in, the world that we live in, and say, how is my work contributing to impilo zabantu?
0: Kuzwakala kahle kakhulu. Now mfowethu, ake sikhulume ngale film le ka DS IsiZulu. What, without giving away any spoilers, what do you think this story will resonate? Noma ke why do you think this story will resonate so deeply with ama South Africans noma abantu ke abasuke bezothamela abakhona la eNingizimu Africa? Why do you think ukuthi noma yini ekwenze wacabanga ukuthi izokwazi iresonate kahle nabantu baseNingizimu Africa?
1: So I think for the listeners out there, it follows the story of Ukitiwe, who is a young academic. She's a clinical psychologist who enters, I'm sure, abaning bethu kumbula le column in Drama magazine ethiwa DS IsiZulu. And the column is, people would write letters to the magazine, and then DS IsiZulu would then respond to, ikhalo zabantu. And so the film, in a way, kind of touches on this idea of us

0: as a community, talking to each other. And I hope Abantu will watch the film and take away the importance of listening to each other.
1: Yeah.
0: Of seeing Ubuntu Babanya Band. And then you know, in a way, then learning to carry a community and the importance of community.
1: Mlaleli, just to quickly remind you, sikhuluma no Alex Sono, who is an actor, filmmaker, writer, musician, academic. Man, muhle kakhulu umsebenzi wakhe, uyancomeka. So now sithi sondela Mlaleli. If you have any question,
2: he does agree with me to say that most of the stuff, it's illegal foreigners. So, and there is a commitment from him that they're going to ensure that they fix this, and these people must leave so that they can employ South Africans, because we have got a high unemployment rate in the country. So I got a commitment from him that he's going to consult the family today, and I'm going to come back and get feedback on what are they going to do about.
3: Angiphethe lezi ngoluthu uhlaka olubhekelele izingane enhlanganweni yezizwe i-United Nations UN ngamafuphi eSwatini siliveze ukuthi-ke phela lunezinhlelo ezihlose kokusiza abafundi bakulelazwe. 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
3: Alright, washaya ke 10 minutes after 4 kwi Lokshin Drive isibheke kwi 4x4 yakho. 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
5: 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Yeah, someone. Still bringing a VIP, bringing a daddy, bringing a clubs, and bringing a bonk, sir, and Abina, Lalilan.
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5: 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I shall near super band. Genon. How many times did I call you?
3: Two this time. Two.
5: Thank you.
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6: 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Exactly that you shown. 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
1: What is happening in this World Cup and in world football? Teams are well drilled, teams defend on highest level, teams are well prepared, and it's difficult for any team to break teams down, especially when you arrive as favorite, especially when you face teams who have nothing to lose. That's just it. For me and for us, it almost helps us to calm our minds, to accept the situation and make the most of it.
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2: No, you've got to be prepared for anything. You know, knockout football now, anything can happen, and you know, for us as England, we want to win in 90 minutes, but if it takes 120, if it takes penalties, we're prepared, we've done all the training and we're ready for the game.
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3: Coming out of your own home and then having to go and live in a different country, 16 is a huge achievement, and it takes a lot of discipline as well, and a lot of strength to put up with that, because in the academy in Germany in Schalke they don't speak English, they speak German, so he had to learn how to speak German as well. So it's a huge level of difference in physicality in the German football.
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Sibeke nje nosuku lwakho ukuthi ke lumi kanjani and keep you entertained ngomculo esinawo nesikunike wona. Well, earlier sikunike it would you rather, sibonge kakhulu with your reactions njoba sesibheke ukuzwa ukuthi lezi eziwu-4 esikunike zona namhlanje kwi-4x4 ngabe yiphi ebe u-number 1 noyithandile namhlanje being usuku lokuqala enyangeni kaJuly. 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
1: Would you rather end Namhlanje being a Wednesday Winanda 88.4 FM? The Lokshin Tribe shows us Nginagekuleyo featured. 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
1: we walk talk drink and eat music the music that spreads
0: sicale ngo Credo V Daniels ethi ngafa and then number 2 was none other than Future Bedo Tyler bethi game time
2: game time kicking my people across the world no stopping me shredders be cracking me
0: And then number 3 way to Msaki ethi mtaka baba. 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

0: You are not having a best afternoon if it's not with Inanda 88.4 FM. Uhlelo lakho election drive show sekunta mama, making sure that as you're driving home, whatever challenge is, noma lovele wacika nje osukwini lakho, ukhohlwa kwayena, as we keeping you entertained osunda namhlanje kungolesithathu. 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
0: 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So the car gets more photos than umndeni. 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Expect dozens of pictures, ama WhatsApp status nama update, and proud a proud that come outside and see the new ride. Yawazi la uma message.
1: Yeah.
0: Fuel suddenly becomes precious. 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
1: Eh.
0: We on the lap.
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0: 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Yeah, ne.
1: No, not to me.
0: In an 8.4 FM election drive 326 lengoma eka Kendrick Lamar izosondeza nje eduze nonduduzo ozosinika indaba zika 5. After 5, ngicheck ama comments 4x4 wabukhetha na ukuthi yipho ithandile kuleze zi-4 namhlanje.
2: Take off the fufu. 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
5: We have started the candidate nomination process long before the official time frame that will be reflected on the election timetable. The reason is because we wanted to give political parties independent candidates and time to prepare their candidate nominations document. In terms of the election timetable, every registered political party and independent candidate wishing to conduct the local government elections have got to pay a deposit and got to submit the documentation confirming that all the nominated candidates meet the requirements. So that process will be dictated in the election timetable and it should happen around mid-August. But the Electoral Commission have tried to make life easier for political parties by opening our online candidate nominations.
4: Abanikazi besitolo esicekelwe phansi ngesikhathi kunabazitapela impahla kwadabeka entshonalanga neTheku bathi ke ulinganiselwa ke kwizigidi zamarandi umonakalo odalekile. 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
1: So they came late after one looting already happened, but by the first time when the shop has been not looted, the law enforcement came to us and said, guys, we are here to save for your life. We see crowded of people there around who are trying to do things wrong. They try to defend, but it never happened. And this one was owned by foreign national who are legally by the country. And this is one of the main store which was around by this area, who has been working 19 of local people. So, and this was the only store which was doing a lot of service for the community. It's not the first time. Even it's happened by 2021, is other looting, by the first looting. So this is the second time.
0: Masihlabela phambili sithola olutho ngongqongqoshe wezasekhaya kuzolonke uDokotela Leon Schreiber uhambeleke emngceleni iBed Bridge eMosini esifundazweni saseLimpopo ngenhloso yokuhlola ke uhlelo lokucutshungulwa kwemininingwane yabantu bakwamanye amazwe ababuyela emazweni abo. 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
2: Essentially, the work continues from a Home Affairs perspective to make sure that we process everyone who wants to be repatriated out of South Africa. I think it's important maybe just to take the opportunity to clarify, some people might be using or thinking about refugees and refugee camps. That is not at all what we are doing here. A refugee is someone who enters a country and then they get housed at a facility in some countries. This is repatriation. It's people leaving the country. So all we need to do there is to do our processing correctly. Number one, from a Home Affairs perspective, we have to check for anyone who is illegally in the country, and then we have to record their biometrics, their fingerprints, so that we can declare them undesirable. That's what the Immigration Law requires, Immigration Act. Then we have to also check with SAPS to make sure that they are not wanted for any crimes. We can't let anyone out of the country who might be wanted.
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Elami igama ukhenone ngwakamncwango, the whole team is in the building. 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Credo V Daniels was our number one namhlanje. Sati number two, Future Beno Tyler, Game.

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0: It's Davido, Chessworks, Nomontes, but I know who I be. 21 after 5, Wheel Auction Drive in under 88.4 FM. And Igama lami Canon. And go wagam nguango ke isibongo as we go straight to your reactions. 4x4 yanamhlanje. Sizwe ukuthi kuwena ukhethe iphi uhambe nayiphi kulezi ezu-4 kulezi ke ezithe zahlanganiswa ke zadidiyelwa namhlanje. Has any of the songs that we listed namhlanje been your favorites? Sazise ku 0687649969. 0687649969. Bese kuba ilapha ya ku Facebook inanda 88.4 FM. Updates, that's the handle ongayisebenzisa. Number one kube Credo V, Daniel Etingafa. And then number two kwaba Future beno Tyler beti Game Time.
1: Game Time. Kicking the life.
0: Number three kwaba Msaki beno Kabza, the small beti Mtaka Baba. 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
1: 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Uxaba echaza ubeke kanje.
2: Well, we people who have left these two sites, Sherwood and this site, they're in excess of 20,000. That I know. And the buses that were organized are close to about 300. And the city contributed in excess of 150 buses. Like I said, it's on a cost recovery basis. It's based on our agreement with Home Affairs.
1: Uxaba uthi ke bazoqhubeka nokho noqapha isimo njengoba ke umholi wenhlangano iMarch and March uJustin Thama ngobe esezuma ememezele ukuthi ke isazoqhubeka yona imibhikisho lena njalo kwengolwesine. 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Echaza ubeke kanje.
2: Anything to chance. We're not giving anything to chance. We're not taking any statement because some people may actually take that statement and literally to mean that they must march every Thursday. So we would remain alert to that situation. We're not going to have something to what we have seen. What we have seen was a massive wave. I don't think they'll be able to pull another wave as big as that one. Because we survived that one, we were able to manage it, keep it calm, and I don't think that would be anything that will come would be of any threat to security. But again, most people would have left by then.
1: Uma sihlabela phambili sithola oluthi umasipala inkosi langalibalela enkabeni yesifundazwe eKwaZulu Natal ucije abantu abasha ngezobuchwepheshe emkhakheni wezamafilimu emcimbini owaziwa nge-Youth Digital and Film Indaba obubanjwe osukwini lwanamuhla. 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
2: Our members remained swiftly wherever incidents of looting, robbery, public violence and other criminal activity emerged. More than 900 persons were arrested during yesterday's operations. This included the marches in terms of gatherings and other law enforcement operations that were undertaken throughout the country. Whilst we were focusing on the marches, for some policing continued to happen, hence the total of more than 900 persons that were arrested. The majority of those arrested were illegal foreigners and looting as a result of law enforcement operations conducted alongside the protesters.
1: Lezi bengezokugcina osukwini lwanamuhla kuzothi kusasekuseni zibe khona ezinye izindaba okwamanje usali kahle.
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4: Lalela uhlelo lwakho luyintandokazi, iTheku Talk, masonto wonke. 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

0: 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This is important as suppliers must have a registered profile to do business with the city. The portal boasts many benefits like secure document storage, real-time tracking, and standardized documentation. 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
3: Presidency Ramaphosa has conveyed to the conveners of the march that it's important that as part of our own democratic dispensation, you exercise your right to express unhappiness or a grievance of one form or another and do so publicly but in a dignified manner. Avoid fatalities and avoid destruction of property. And I think to a very large extent, the marchers were very disciplined, were able to convey their grievance, and I'm quite certain that the government is expediting the process, the work that has already begun when the president appointed the inter-ministerial committee, which is intended to deal with these challenges in a much more systematic, legal way and in a manner that is in line with our constitution as the Republic of South Africa. Hey, to the South Africans, the problem is not necessarily and only a South African problem. This is a reflection of the socio-economic conditions in our regions as well as the continent, which result in South Africa becoming a receiving country of many people who are leaving their countries on the basis of a difficult and harsh conditions, and so moving around in search for

0: better life for themselves. So it's a difficult situation. Unfortunately, this is happening in our country as well. And it coincides with a moment where our own economy has not been growing, as you would know. Our economy has been growing at an average of 1% over the past 10, 15 years, which results in many people unemployed, which results in a number of people really not being able to deal with the challenges that they are supposed to be confronting, which requires a growing economy, and the economy that absorbed people to have employment and deal with whatever challenges at their disposal. So it's understandable. I mean, there's no way that if you're the responsible leadership of the country and the African National Congress, you can abdicate a responsibility in that regard. That people are complaining and they've decided to take on the street is a response to their own conditions, because some of the South Africans have made the conclusion that, sure, we are in difficulties as a country, but maybe if we were alone, I think that's a conclusion they've made, that if we were alone, the challenges that were confronted, the congestion in our clinics and hospitals, as well as schools, and just the socioeconomic conditions in general, might be slightly different. Mm. We believe that that is a position that has been adopted by the marchers or people who are engaged on the street. Yeah. And we think that with a continued engagement between them and our government, a solution will be found, Arabile, because you can't solve this problem by merely being on the street. You've got to go to the street, sure, that is acceptable, but ultimately a lasting solution is going to have to be found in the boardroom. Engage with those who are unhappy with the pace of whatever actions that are taken by government. Because I can tell you that it is not that government is doing nothing. I think the situation is so difficult and complex to the extent that if you are not closer to what is happening in government, you will come to the conclusion that nothing is happening and therefore the only way to deal with the situation is to remain on the street. So, and I want you to understand me very well. I'm not suggesting that what government has been doing over the past a few years before when the foreign nationals started to get into our country to the extent to which we have now has been adequate. There are challenges, and I think the government a few weeks ago, President Ramaphosa announced the measures, the new measures that they were taking to deal with the situation. Now, those measures, Arabil, we've got to be fair, they can't yield results overnight. And it's understandable as well that our people are frustrated, unhappy, and I think they don't think that those measures are moving with the pace that is required. Hence, they are exerting pressure by taking on to the street, which I have no problem with. Sure. I think they're absolutely right to do so. To demonstrate to their own government the frustrations and the challenges that they are facing on the ground. One of them is that we've got to build a better life for all, just to give you a practical example. And it entails that people must have different, decent living conditions. You've got to grow the economy. You must address the problem of unemployment, poverty, and inequality. But South Africa is not living as an island, and I'm quite certain that as a journalist at your caliber, you know that not everything we decide will happen according to our plan and within the pace that we determine as a country. We're part of a global economy, a global world. If there are problems, as you would have seen recently in Iran, of oil and whatever that happens there with that war, it immediately affects our own economy. Yeah. So the fact that we have not been able to grow the economy, I'm not necessarily suggesting that we should blame that from other people. We haven't done enough as a country, but that difficulty of growing the economy has not just been a problem.
1: Mzana Nomthumisani Ntuli, ANC chief whip njengoba esilandisa nje kabanzi ngokuthi ke inkinga ke yabantu abafudukela ke emazweni inkinga ke ebhekene nomhlaba ke wonkana hayi ke izwe lakithi 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
2: and we deployed in excess of 300 buses and that moved people from here to Mosina and from here to the Mosina site, Bedbrook site. I must thank the president and as well as the interministerial committee for opening, replicating this site in Bedbridge. That has lifted pressure on the city, and now we are on a massive cleanup drive, as you can see, because this site has been decommissioned. And we want that come this weekend, this site is back to normal. Our agreement was that this site would operate for 14 days, and then 14 days we were able to accomplish the mission. This is mission accomplished, I must say. What you see now is about three or four buses waiting to collect the remainder. It's quite a few. They're being transported. They're going to be transported to Mosina, and from Mosina to Lilongwe. And but I must say that, in actual fact, this process of moving them out of the city should have been completed long time ago. I don't know where these people are coming from. They keep dropping in the center now, in this facility, even after I've told them that this facility has been closed. But we get an information that they are being dropped off by their bosses, you know, and I don't know why their bosses have kept them till this far, because and otherwise, if we did not have this provision, they would not have been assisted to move from here to Mosina.
3: What if another group arrives?
2: Well, we're pretty certain that the more road people are Congolese, Rwandans, Rwandans, Burundis, and Ethiopians. Those were people who were cleared, and their status was confirmed that they are in the country legally. And they were told to reintegrate themselves back into the society. And they've not done so. And that is even after we have assured them that you are now cleared and you can go back. And we even urge the public to accept them back into the communities. But they're still squatting on the pavement in front of the Home Affairs offices. We must say this is an illegal activity. They are violating our bylaws, and it doesn't matter what your status is. You are expected to respect the laws of the host country. That they are violating our laws. They are actually inviting a government to deport them out of the country.
1: Mayor Dolobhakazi Theku uKhansela Sirixaba ngesikhathi ke silandise nje kabanzi ngazo ke eza kamuva esingathi ke ama latest kudaba ke lwendawo ke bekuhlala khona ke izizalwane zakwamanye amazwe ikakhulukazi ke osukini lwanamhlanje. 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
1: Any planned protest action, as we remain responsible for policing the planned protests within the province, and one has to highlight that within this province, as we're having over 16 million of the inhabitants, and of course as we police this planned protest action, we honorable premier, we are mindful of section 17 of the South African Constitution, which guarantees us that everyone has the right to peaceful and unarmed to assemble, to demonstrate, to picket, and to present a petition. As we know for the fact that these rights are guaranteed under Chapter 2 of the Bill of Rights. And more so, the key details of Section 17 is peaceful and unarmed. I'm saying this because we are in phase three for policy. And within this context, Honorable Premier, the gatherings has to be completely peaceful. Participants do not carry weapons. Though I know you'll ask me to say we have seen people carrying weapons, we have applied what we so-called situational appropriateness. You can't be having 5,000, 15,000 people and then you start to act in a other manner as law enforcement agencies. As indicated above, it is clear that we are dealing with habitual criminals. This came out clearly yesterday. Despite the before warning, we have encountered, Honorable Premier, high number of arrests within the province. And this high number, I won't last to say we have this experience. We're having drones, we're having the helicopters, we're having all this. We're going to have a link. People, they thought that I am joking. So with the utilization of this, we were in a position to can arrest a high number of people. And I'm telling you, some of the people, they're going to struggle to get bail. They're going to struggle to get bail. Though you are operating in a mob psychology, it's going to be difficult. And as I'm repeating myself, that despite the forewarning, it looks like we're dealing with habitual criminals. The high number of arrests, we have seen in Ekurhuleni arresting 49, which is topping Johannesburg 41, Sidibeng 30, Tshwane 18, West Rand 16. We have accounted 37 incidents with 154 arrests. So it means people, even if they are warned, people, they still commit these crimes. So we are on phase three. You are forewarned again that anything which is unlawful, you're going to be arrested. We're going to add to these numbers. The incident accounted above include the incident of Palm Ridge, Honorable Premier. I think you shared with me this one of Palm Ridge, where we have two people who were overrun by a vehicle, and the driver was also injured in that process. We reacted on that incident. We arrested 8 people for public violence. And we also had an incident in Hillbrow, where the media, they had had some sort of high coverage, where two people were shot, and the age of one of those individuals was reflected. We acted in that space. We managed to arrest 3 people, though that vehicle of those people which they were driving was damaged. We

0: managed to arrest three people in that space, and they had licensed firearms. The firearms have since been confiscated. We had also the incident of firearms. The firearms within the DDR policing prison, where there was a looting incident. There was firing there. We responded, and as we responded, we arrested four individuals as they were inside where we got the firearm for possession of unlicensed firearm. We also had the incident in Niger for some typical type of a business robbery linked to this protest march, where we arrested the individuals there in possession of unlicensed firearm. We had also one incident in Alexander, of which we are still investigating, where the protesters were throwing stones, and ultimately there was a reaction in terms of the security industry, where one person have since passed on, just to reflect the few. But surprisingly, just yesterday until this morning, we have confiscated 8 firearms, of which 6 is possession of unlicensed firearm. Hence, I'm saying it looks like we're having habitual criminals here. People, they have got a habit of committing crimes. And this is quite a serious concern. Going forward, Honorable Premier and members of the media, on this phase 3, as I've indicated, Gauteng Law Enforcement Agency, in collaboration with our stakeholders, as we subscribe to the whole government approach, we will of course remain on the ground, or we have remained on the ground. As we know for the fact, Honorable Premier, we move forward on a daily basis in terms of the operational activities, but not forgetting the IGR, which is intergovernmental relations across all the 11 municipalities. As we know, Honorable...
1: Kazanjalo ke ikakhulukazi lapha ya omaphoyisa esifundazweni Gauteng, kuyona i-Gauteng Provincial Joint Operational and Intelligence Structure ebi-coached by South African Police Services, State Security Agency kanye ne-South African Defence Force, besinikeza nje ezakamuva emva nje kwawo amamashi ke lawa abekhona ezweni lakithi, ezweni laseNingizimu Africa. 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
2: Don't be fooled by imitations. 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
1: Sama sokubhekela nje kwezinye izindaba ke ze migration ke ikakhulukazi njengoba ke lapha ya eKapa esifindazweni iWestern Cape ikakhulukazi futhi nakhona ke kube khona ke izinkumbi zabantu 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
2: That let us prioritize this and go to the ground to check what exactly is taking place. We can see that the delays is caused by a lot of things. Number one, there is order. There's a problem. There is no order here. Number two, I think there's a shortage of staff. Number three, a lot of people here are here for a long time, and there are certain people also who are coming. So even if you can clear the crowd, but there's still other people who are coming from other affected areas who needs this very same process. So we might be seeing the very same thing happening to everyone.
3: In a nutshell, the Zimbabwean cannot.
2: The problem is one. Most of the people, they were not reporting what is happening here. I told you, my brother, that I'm coming from Johannesburg to come and do the fact-finding right on the ground. Yes. We are going to judge the government based on what they are going to do after. We are going to give them what we have found here. Because remember the people who are working here. They are the people who are deployed here. We are not sure if they are really giving the report of what is their challenge. My brother, that is why I'm saying we are the civic organization. We have come here to see what is affecting our people, and we are going to take the report and do that report, give them and suggest what needs to be done based on the recommendation of what we have seen here. After that is when we are going to start seeing that they are not serious, they are not prepared. Then if they are not prepared, they will have to raise their voice and seek assistance from other people and even the non-governmental organizations and other people who can intervene. But the problem which

0: We are also relating with these people online. They know today. I was in Johannesburg yesterday. This worries us. And the more of our concern is the kids. Because, you know, it is cold. There is no blankets. A lot of people are exposed to wind. And these kids, you know, with flu and everything. We are receiving constant complaints from the people who are having the kids who are not feeling well. And there is no medical attention to them because they cannot go back or go to the hospitals due to the circumstances which they are facing.
1: I want you to talk directly to the government
0: and process the people so that they can speed up the process. These people, they cannot live like this. This is not good for the people. They are facing already difficulties because of what they are facing. They must not face difficulties also by these delays. There is a lot of things which is happening here. There's no prioritizing of the people who are disabled. There's no prioritizing of the people with kids. There's no order. Like, let us put it in a nutshell. There's no order here. So we really need the government to intervene, put their stuff in order, and make sure that people...
2: Zimbabwe National League vele lapha ku Civic Engagement Forum yase Zimbabwe njengoba ke inxusa uhulumeni ukuba ke alekeleli kakhulukazi ke kuthutheni ke abantu babuyiselwe ke amazweni ke abavela 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
3: With your assessment,
4: the march was went very well. They stuck to the rules that were agreed upon between ourselves and the organizers of the march. It was peaceful except for a few incidents of looting that happened, but the police were on alert and were able to quell down the situation, and after that the situation is under control and we are monitoring it.
3: All right, Mr. Mayor, let's then talk about...
4: Well, the city, as you speak, is in a massive cleanup drive in that site. We hope to have the site brought to normality, cleaned and available for utilization by whoever would be utilizing it during this period. As you know, the city would be welcoming a number of tourists in excess of 40,000 and coming to the Durban July. And over this weekend is the 130th race that we are celebrating. It's going to be, the city will be in a celebratory mood. We don't want any unsightly site next to the, or within the vicinity of the tourist areas. We want to keep that site clean. And with all systems go, the people that were still on site, and there were just a few people who came late, and we organized three buses that collected them and sent them out to the Big Bridge site. So it's now, the site has been decommissioned, no tents, nothing. We're now ready to receive our tourists to the city. Remember, we're a tourist destination, and the numbers confirm that. That's the reason why we're ranked number 14 in the world as the best place to travel in 2026.
3: Yeah.
4: Following on their return, the marchers visited the shops that are owned by foreign nationals, and so looting started happening, but the police were quick to respond, and the situation was brought under control. And as we speak now, the presence of the police is all over. It remained on site, on alert.
3: Yeah.
5: Good morning, the team, President. Thank you.
4: His Excellency,
3: Mr.
4: Alan Pierre Gregory, was really heartwarming because
3: they're observing
4: the situations developed in the city.
2: Mayethe kukhansela Sirixaba njengoba besilandisa nje kabanzi ngazo ke ikakhulukazi ke izinhlelo abanazo njengedolobha ikakhulukazi ke

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1: 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Stay updated with everything on air, every day, during load shedding.
0: Dokotela ke uLumkile Mondi ikakhulukazi silendisa kabanzi nje ngokuthikamezeka kwezomnotho okungadaleka ke ngawo amamashi ke ikakhulukazi izweni laseNingizimu Afrika uma iqhubeka njengezinhlelo ke zayo imagine march
2: for a national the structures whether it's Dudula as much and much etc but more importantly also the political opportunity the failure of the state to deal with the triple challenges of South Africa, poverty, unemployment, inequality, and more importantly also failing and falling infrastructure, in particular hospitals, schools, as well as poor habitat or housing delivery. So the framing of the issue was very much reminiscent of our struggle against apartheid, but more importantly indicating that South Africans continue to fight for their rights as espoused in the 1996 promise of a constitution, that is making the state do what it's supposed to do constitutionally, which in fact it's failed us. So really the reaction by government was belated but also very disappointing, because I think we don't have a plan to deal with the material conditions that are faced materially by the poorest of the poor in South Africa, with the elite black the apartheid and colonial elite coalescing together to exploit poor rest of Africans with a lower wage and very difficult conditions at the expense of black youth who remain unemployed and face economic difficulties in a way. So the impact on the informal sector, the impact on small micro enterprises is huge. Of course, we know that many, or at least the lessons that we learned post-COVID, the bigger sector of the business of our society has moved towards digitalization. So quite a lot of what we're seeing in the suburbs was very different. We saw all the companies that are involved in e-hailing continuing business as usual. So really, for me, it is that sector that really needs opportunity, which lost hugely revenue-wise, and of course some of the taxes that come of it. Remember that we are a country of the humanity. Our lives are intertwined. Our futures are intertwined. Therefore, in an environment, in particular in SADC, or what you call South African Development Community, we are really let down by the political economy, whereby the political elite across the region has coalesced with the colonial as well as the white bourgeoisie to continue exploiting the rest of the Southern African Development Community, paying lower wage and making sure that the continuities of colonialism, the lack of access to basic service for the Southern poor worsened under this regime. So there's this political economy that's real. We also know that in particular, when South Africa grows, the rest of SADC grows. So therefore, when we have that positive externality in the rest of SADC, there's very little incentive for rest of SADC individuals to

0: move or migrate across. So it is that big political economy a challenge that we have to deal with. For example, we cannot allow in Zimbabwe Mnangagwa to extend his term in office. We cannot allow any disturbance that continue in Mozambique, where Frelimo remains in power without a democratic processes, because it impacts on individual. Similarly, in South Africa, we need to make sure that the processes that we're following to deal with state capture are dealt with. So what I'm saying is that it is more that elite that is called
1: Dokotela Lumkile Mondi njengoba ke ethi ke umnotho waseNingizimu Afrika uzothikaziseka ke noma uzoshayeka kakhulukazi ke ngayo impikisho le eseyabonakala ke ezweni laseNingizimu Afrika usho ke 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

0: Alright, sekuyiso isikhathi, sekuyiso isikhathi esithinta iFIFA 2026 World Cup, special program lena kunanda iRed Point 4 FM. 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
2: I'm always open if people need advice There's no problem. Secondly, again, I will see in the next days what I will do for the future. I said always, yes, this is my last, and it is my last World Cup, that is for sure. But yeah, what will happen in the next days and weeks, that depends also a little bit how South Africa see the future with me then. And we will see. Again, I will not answer on that question for the moment.
0: All right. right, ngaphandle kwalokho futhi ke ngesikhathi ekhuluma ngalo ikusasa lakhe oPrimo Diba naye ube nokuthile futhi akushoyo ngaye ke futhi umqeqeshi nje kwindima idlalile kulona iqembu lesizwe laseNingizimu Afrika.
3: I think he has changed.

0: South African football, if you're being honest. We haven't probably qualified for these major tournaments before. So, yeah, I think he has changed that, the mentality of the players, the way we approach games. Because right now, like, we don't really fear anyone, like before, irrespective of the names or whatever. But we believe in ourselves and we believe we can, you know, match any team.
1: Sivala ngaye futhi ke uRonel Williams before sibuye kuwena ke futhi put sex njengoba sifuna ukubheka ke futhi lapho ya ukuthi ke mhlambe singene kuwona umdlalo othinta iSenegal ne Belgium osoba songo 8 ebusuku noma ngo 10 ebusuku sibheke lapho ukuthi ke mhlambe ngokwakho ucabanga ukuthi silindeleni lapho sivala ngaye uRonel Williams naye ikhuluma ngamqeqeshi.
2: I can stand here all night and speak about coach Hugo. The belief that he's installed inside this team since day one. I don't know what he saw in us, you know, but he's on a daily basis when people don't believe in us, when our backs are against the wall, he's always the one each and every day supporting us, believing us, getting behind us. What he's done for this team, you know, words can't describe, you know, us as a team. We're happy to have him, you know, and the time that we spend together, you know, he's inspired not only a team but a country. He's brought the country together. When you see now the support that Bafana is getting, you know, it's all down to the belief what he, you know, brought in to this team.

0: Alright, isikhanje manje sithi 12 minutes past 8 o'clock. 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
2: because we achieved something that the X generation didn't achieve. We are the youngest team in this competition, so we are proud for what we achieved since now. But big disappointment because we knew we have quality in the team. We have players that can make difference anytime. We knew that we can go far from this competition. That is our biggest disappointment from everyone. I think both sides we had a lot of chance. They have a chance that they didn't score in the first half, and then we had a chance we didn't score also. But at the end of the game, who win is that team that go to the next round. So I will say 50-50, but I wish all the best to Norway.
0: Alright, yamuzu amathi putzix uyakhuluma na impela ukuthi ke cha ikhona le ntuthi bajabulile ukuthi ngiba achieve into engazi achieve X generation la ngifuna sikhuluma ngayo le ye X generation 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
4: I think what we're going to think about now is to enjoy the win today be really happy and proud of ourselves amazing achievement to go through to the next round first time for us in the World Cup in a long time and to go through to another round now is unbelievable so let's enjoy the day let's enjoy the moment and then it's time to prepare for Brazil which is going to be a tough game but in football everything is possible and we're going to give it a good try and yeah we'll see hopefully we can keep dreaming and keep believing and keep performing like we do but yeah let's prepare well and enjoy the moment
0: All right. 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
2: The most important thing that you take out is how clinical they are. I mean, when I look back throughout the tournament, the amount of chances we created, you know, and we only managed to score, I think, two goals, if I'm not mistaken. So we need to be better. We need to be more clinical. Because at this level, you know, you're not going to get too many chances. The chances you do get, you need to punish and wrap up the game. So, and I mean, I've mentioned this before, at the Club World Cup, at AFCON, you know, you can dominate the ball, but the most important thing is to put the ball in the back of the net.
0: Isifundo ke leso Senegal lungisani umuntu osho njalo usephumile uze ekhaya uthi ke cha ubonile ukuthi kube kuthiwa bengenjalo uxwayisa abasele kusho ukuthi nje indaba kithi ke ma ukuthi ke impeleke mina ngiye ngangena emfuleni ngaminza ngifuna ukuthi uminze olandelayo umkhweni yafakaza.
3: Yeah, of course at the highest level the margins are fairly small. When you get a chance as much must convert your chances. So they didn't get many chances, they got one and then they scored. So that's the lesson we must take going forward. Must be clinical.
4: Yeah, this one is the real death. Really, I don't know. Really, I don't know. What can I say? If this is football, I don't know. I don't know.
2: And stick together, you know, as a team, as a country, and build on this. You know, it shouldn't take us years and years again to be part of the World Cup. You know, there need to be a continuation, and I think there will be, you know, because the young players are picking up valuable experiences playing at AFCON, playing at the Club World Cup, playing at the World Cup now, so we need to keep going as a country and as a team.
1: Ora isikhanja manje sithi imizuzu 16 minutes to 9 o'clock uhlelo ezemidlalo lana FIFA 2026 World Cup special program igama lami uzakhele okwamhlungu ngihambisana naye kunqobiziswa kwamncamo kodwa 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
4: Winter Sports, I'm King Somnala. 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I live for you. 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
1: Somnala HQ Nala. I saw the one sitting on the throne, and the Plenchen nation were bowing before him, saying, Holy is the one who created the world of plenty. Holy.

music reduces the blood pressure, heart attack, pain perception, level of fear and anxiety. Music increases feelings of self-worth and reduces depression. When we go through rough times, music is a powerful tool that helps us to express our deepest thoughts straight to the throne room of God, the only place where we can experience the fullness of joy. It has an ability to bring comfort to a person who has lost a hope in his life. Remember that when you face challenges, God will always surround you with songs of deliverance. 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

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It's cutting at 34 minutes past the hour of 8 in the hour of 9 so zona kuzolena live.

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0: come here,
2: baba.
0: What are you doing? What
2: are
0: you doing? What are you doing?
2: What
0: are you doing? What are you doing? What are you doing? What are you doing? 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

Chiapolina baga 0788541 at 683 0788541 at 683 0788541 at 683 0788541 at 683 0788541 at 683 0788541 at 683 0788541 at 683 0788541 at 683 0788541 at 683 0788541 at 683 0788541 at 683 0788541 at 683 0788541 at 683 0788541 at 683 0788541 at 683 0788541 at 683 0788541 at 683 0788541 at 683 0788541 at 683 0788541 at 683 0788541 at 683 0788541 at 683 0788541 at 683 0788541 at 683 0788541 at 683 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
3: 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It's just like offices that are set with it. It's just a Sango house.
2: It was in this very cool. Then it was on my eyes, sir. But I was in it, sir. The room and she. It's very like men's, eh? The part of CAC. The Gonna see if you're going to see. 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You see, I love the Italian Gokuna Kundi, Dalalan, and I ask with Simon Ipsum, Manga Bentham, who's in Deki Pai, Isokalam, Kuzo to Mada, Kotamanji, Axel, Kusu Pelile, Pitus and James, Kuga Kuga Kuga. 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

0: 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EPP is a person. 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
1: When I was from the servant, I am dear. 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
0: I said, I don't know what
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1: 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And the Durban Youth agrees with us. 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